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0: Sector 402. 402. We went up to 227 Grandview Ave and checked a pole number 6 for a wire down in that area. Already see that wrong. Caller says it's pole number 6. He says there's a metal sign that he thinks is hitting live wires in the ground. It's Anthony Macri from 227.
1: Who is it?
0: 2007.

0: 303 Central, offset.
1: What are the points?
0: Offset.
1: Yeah.
0: At 20-08.
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0: 这个。
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0: That's a phone. 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

0: 402 Central.
1: 402.
0: I don't see any wires down. They're saying it's coming from the fence area. I'm not seeing anything though.
1: He probably believed it was one of the posts, one of the signs struck an underground wire.
0: Receive, I'm still checking.
1: 2019. Our caller should be standing by there.
0: Receive.

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1: Alien.
0: Take and report a smoking area, west, north, and Pleasant Ave. Be checked area.
1: Kirk, we're coming to Alien Investigation in the area West North Street and Pleasant Ave for smoke in the area. Repeating, Kirk, we're coming to Alien Investigation, intersection of West North Street and Pleasant Ave for smoke in the area, 2024.
2: Oh, no.
1: 2024.

0: County. So we're on 9 out in the area. Nothing visible this time.
1: Port 26,

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1: County time.
0: This thing came into a faulty lawnmower in the neighbor's backyard. No player.
1: Received 2030.
2: One 03 alien, I'll be clear.
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0: 127 Special, what's the time this call came out?
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0: Appreciate it, thank you.
1: 2032.

0: Clifford. I have a number to station regarding a parking question.
1: 5 Bleecker Street for a female with a arm laceration, repeating, Herkimer County to Frankfurt Center, Kunkel, EMS, 2275 Bleecker Street for a female with an arm laceration after an assault, 2037.
2: 1 Bleecker Street, have 402 respond on here, non-emergency, please.
0: Set to 402.
3: All right, copy, I'm in route.
0: 2037.
2: Two, it's going to be a domestic after the fact.

0: 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God. Did you clear that stop and I missed it?
1: That's correct.
0: 23.

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1: County's on.
0: En route to Bleecker Street for the laceration.
1: 2040. County's on, you're calling.
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1: The PD's going to be out. I believe they're right outside of the front entrance there.
0: Car 3, receive.

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2: Yeah, she has a minor laceration. It's Edwards or Kunkel en route.
1: Kunkel medic freeze en route. They're clearing the wind.
2: Copy, thank you.
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0: 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County on Car 1. What do you got for us? There's a female with an arm laceration out with a PD. Uncle is en route, and Car 3 is on scene.
1: What location?
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1: 10-4, thank you.
0: 2047.
2: Coast Street of Hershey County.
0: County on for Car 3.
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2: 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Gladys is requesting for sun leave and he's recusing.
0: Received.
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0: 201-205 domestic. Okay. 332 Eureka, mother daughter, verbal domestic, Scott's the caller.
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0: Front of Hawaiian Holiday, 160 North Main, there's a male on the roadway, says he's attempting to end his life. He's coming from the neighborhood center.
1: Copy. Is that domestic physical at this time?
0: It's verbal. Probably be physical. Scott Ashley is a caller.

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3: 205 Central, can I have EMS respond over my location for a 38 year old male looking a little pale?
0: Well, 2103.

0: Trying to Herkimer Mulvac EMS with a PD, 160 North Main Street, for a 38-year-old male looking pale. Herkimer Kyrie ping to Herkimer Mulvac EMS, 160 North Main Street, Village of Herkimer, with a PD for a 38-year-old male looking pale at 2103.
1: Herkimer acknowledged.
0: Herkimer acknowledged, 2104.
2: Mulvac
0: acknowledges. Mulvac acknowledges,
3: 2104. I got a complaint on East End when you clear.
1: 402, go ahead.
3: On McGowan Road, male in a four-wheeler driving erratically.
1: Any description?
3: Negative. I'll try to find the address. Our caller didn't want to give hers.
1: Received. I'll be in a complaint group.
3: Received.

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0: Go ahead.
2: Air caller from 585 McGowan. She said the subject lives in a blue house. Four houses up on McGowan.
0: Where is it? Frankfort County, show Frankfort Center. 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

0: Turk and Tiger, little false fire alarm. Kind of a little false fire alarm, Indian Castle eastbound, mile marker 210, for a reset to the fire alarm system. Repeating, Herkimer County, the little false fire alarm, Indian Castle eastbound, mile marker 210, for a reset on their alarm system, 2106.
1: Little Falls acknowledges.
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0: 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Got anything else pending?
1: Negative. 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

0: 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I'm out with the other units on Main.
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0: Oklahoma County 2 West Winfield investigation. Adams Pond Road and Mason Road in the town of Plainfield. Requested by Otsego County for black smoke in the area. Repeating, Herkimer County to West Winfield. Investigation in Otsego County, Adams Pond Road and Mason Road, town of Plainfield, for black smoke in the area, 2112.
1: Caller was anonymous, but history shows 585 McGowan. She said it was a blue house, about four houses up from the intersection of West Prospect.
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0: 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I'm going to be on West German.
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0: 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Also, I'm going to have starting here.
1: 2118.
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0: 30910, 30910. One male en route from Stack Road to Sierra Smith for processing. I have 28 that's going to follow me down there as well.
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1: 201.
0: Going to be on Route 28 northbound between, correction, by Lacari's. That was New York, or correction, Georgia. Charles Union Boy 1802, CUB 1802. Again, that's going to be a Georgia registration.
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0: 201 Central, I have a name and date of birth when you're ready.
1: 201, go ahead.
0: If you could please run this both in Georgia and New York. The last name is going to be Williams, common spelling. First name, Justin, common spelling. Middle initial, T as in Tom. Date of birth of 10-13-1998.
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1: list of
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1: 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If you would advise respondents to head that way, not to Plainfield State Land.
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0: Advise any of my responding units. This is going to be on Armstrong Road, closer to County Highway 19.
1: Crazy. County Highway 19 and Armstrong Road. I'll direct them over there.
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1: 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Field 2 is arriving out there.
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0: County, one field two. County on one field two. Star one, call the road, get her home. Park, we're counting on for West Winfield, car two.
1: Any other units? Oh, yeah.
0: Car two, you're unreadable. 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
1: Reese, he's just calling us back on that one again. Not sure why.
0: Copy.
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0: Need one to free up for an MHO when you can.
1: Copy, go ahead with that.
0: 122 Park Ave.
1: Okay.
0: Doug says he hears voices in his head, wants to go to the hospital.
1: Okay.
0: He'll be downstairs.
2: Uh-huh. 201 Central, I'll take that. That was 122 Park Ave.
0: Yeah, 4201. You guys all set there also on Eureka?
2: Hey, firm. 4 and 5 are going to be out still.
0: Okay, 2152.

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1: 205.
0: You can show both units clear of that domestic again.
1: 454. If I respond to 111 George Street, see Rustin regarding some belongings, please fly him.
0: Did he say which belongings?
1: Please, it's his ID card.
0: Copy.
2: Central 201. You start EMS this way, MHL eval.
1: Receive 255. One, how old is he?
2: 19-year-old male.
3: 2 Kirkland County to Molbeck, eval. Kirkland County to Molbeck, evaluation 122 Park Ave for a 19-year-old male, MHL. Repeating, Kirkland County to Molbeck, evaluation 122 Park Ave for a 19 male, MHL, 21.

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0: 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Billy Nemus, 123 Colonial Circle, a 41 male seizing, 2202.
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0: Central to Ilion. Got an assault, Colonial Circle. 123, I got a male seizing after being knocked unconscious.
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1: 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I copy. Did that vehicle leave?
0: It did. It went down Behringer Road.
1: Rissy's 102. Can you go for that vehicle? I'm out.
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0: 102, be advised, the caller is stating that that person is intoxicated.
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2: Will false, 2205.
3: 205 Central, I'm clear, George Street.
2: 205 clear, 2205. 205, Scott called again. Same ongoing issue down there. Somebody's going to have to deal with him because it's getting a little bit ridiculous.
3: Copy.
4: Herkimer County, 627, en route to the wind.
5: 627, en route to wind, 2205.
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1: 1-0-2.
0: That vehicle may be headed towards Frankfurt.
1: Very safe.
2: Down to Frankfurt to 1-0-3.
0: 1-0-3.
2: Do we have a potential name of the suspect and a better vehicle description at all?
0: The Stephen Zhao driving a white Nissan SUV. Probably headed to State Route 5 in Frankfurt.
2: Copy, thank you.

0: 我是苏三中。
1: Thank you, guys.
0: I just asked you to the town line. I got nothing for a vehicle for aliens.
1: That is 2211.
0: Central, do we happen to have a fleet on that vehicle by chance?
1: No, we don't.
0: All right, thank you.
2: Hi, everyone. Central, Paul, you're in the clear.
1: That is 2211.

0: Center 1D28.
1: 28.
0: Is either one of you going to be able to free up?
1: That's affirmed.
0: Alright, I'm taking a domestic in Skyler.
2: Okay.
0: When you can copy it.
1: You can go ahead.
0: Alright, 1161 Newport Road, town of Skyler. It's a physical domestic. I believe they're separated. We're still getting further. I believe it's a two males, father, son. It looks like it's right at the intersection of Windfall and Newport Road. And we're still getting further.
1: Received, I'll be in route. Can you start RC unit that way?
0: No, sir, I'm just going to do so.
1: Received, thank you.
0: 2214.
2: Where?
0: Trying to get more information. The caller is very uncooperative. There may be injuries there. We'll see what we can find out.
1: Receive.

0: Sector 1E2A.
1: Go ahead.
0: Apparently the father's 50s, the son's 30s.
2: 624 is in route to wind.
3: 13 left.
0: 624 to wind, 2216.

0: point there, really. Yeah, I'll hang it. I'll be clear. 22-17.
1: Central 1D28. Go ahead. 28. I believe it's going to be 1157 Newport Road. That's where the parcel matches the last name.
2: Steve, thank you.
1: Reach out to SB Oneida. They're going to try to see what Marcy's up to.
2: Copy, thank you.

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1: Central.
0: Advise 342 is out of service.
1: Central to alien suicide attempt.
2: Alien.
1: East North Street, Prindle, arm at 409, 31 female, self lacerated with a razor blade, also took 30 Trazodol pills.
3: 1602103. Person County to Ilion, NMHL. Kirkland County to Ilion, MHL, 80 East North Street, apartment 409 for a 31-year-old female, lacerations to the arm, possible overdose, repeating Kirkland County to Ilion, evaluation, 80 East North Street, apartment 409 for a 31-year-old female, lacerations to the wrist, and possible overdose, 2221.
0: Ilion, Roger, 602 and up.
3: 602, you're around 2221.
1: What's your location again?
0: West Main.
1: 2221.
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0: 117 North Prospect Street, male, female, possible, physical. They're now on Park Ave.
1: Do you have a description of them?
0: Male, white tank top, dark backpack, female, sweatshirt.
1: Central, can you go again? You're connected to my car.
0: White t-shirt for the male, dark backpack, female sweatshirt.
1: Copy, thank you.
0: Doors unlocked, the apartment.
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0: 201 and roll, 22 to 23.

0: Central 1D28. Go ahead. Marcy's unavailable and the Remsen car is also unavailable. What's your next choice?
1: You could see if someone from SC Morrisville is available.
0: Do you want Morrisville, or I could try to see if Frankfurt will send a car?
1: Copy, you can send Frankfurt. I'll advise if I'll need them or not.
0: 407, did you copy?
1: What's the address over there?
0: It's 1161 Newport Road, 1161 Newport Road. It's a physical domestic, I believe injuries. It's going to be just North Brown.
1: Copy.
0: 2225.

0: 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Who's the caller on this?
1: Your domestic's a Lauren Morialis.
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0: 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West.
1: That's affirmative.

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0: Confirm it. 157.
3: The phone pinged at 1157. The caller kept stating 1161. They're both right next to each other.
0: Received, thank you.
3: It should be 1161 according to our records. That's the last name on the property there, Ezarito.
0: Received, thank you.
3: Central, go ahead.
4: You taking any of the calls on them?
3: Negative 201, just the one.
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0: What are you, 19 Central?
3: 1D19.
0: Going to be clear last, en route to 22-8 call. Just advising we got a 2-5 ETA.
3: Received. You're coming from Grant?
0: Coldbrook.
3: Received.

0: います。
1: Kirkland County to Kunkel, EMS. Stage in the area, 1161 Newport Road, Thomas Schuyler. For possible injuries after a domestic. Repeating, Herkimer County to Kunkel. Stage in the area of 1161 Newport Road, Thomas Schuyler. For possible evaluations after a domestic, 2228.
2: Herkimer County, Kunkel acknowledged.
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1: 1D28 Centric, show me out. This is your out, 2232. We've got the ambulance stage. Let us know if they're going to be needed. Reese.

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0: 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Not seeing a deer.
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1: 201, go ahead.
0: 330 Stupends, a third party report from the homeowner of 332. Her cousin's house sitting at 332 states she can hear someone breaking windows at 330 Stupends Street. That's all the information she has. States her cousin's sitting house sitting there and is afraid to look outside.
1: 201, I got it.
0: 2241.
1: 407 Central. 407. The meeting is all set. I'll be clear.
0: 3241. Was he going to need the ambulance to come in?
1: I just passed the ambulance. They're in the area.
0: Received. Hi, Anna Conkle.
1: Staging on Brown Road.
0: 2241. Ambulance is staging in the area.

0: Yeah, you can have ambulance proceed.
1: Bracy, 2242. County Medic 2, you can proceed in.
2: Tonka 2, copy.
1: 2242.
3: 2501.
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3: Can you landline the center, please?
4: I already see it.
3: 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Central 407. 1D19 arriving, 2242. Central 407, complete.
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4: 402.
3: Yeah, 406 Reese Road. There's a child attempting to gain entry to the residence, 16 to 18. He was on foot and a friend was on a bicycle. Apparently they left the area. Caller did not have a direction of travel or a description of what they were wearing.
4: Raising.
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0: 402-5 in the area. 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

0: 4 0 2 3 3 3 3 3 3
1: 3
2: 3 3 3 3 3 3 3 3 3 3 3 3 3 3 3 3 3 3 3 3 3 3 3 3 3 3 3 3 3 3 3 3 3 3 3 3 3 3 3 3 3 3 3 3 3 3 3 3 3 3 3 3 3 3 3 3 3 3 3 3 3 3 3 3 3 3 3 3 3 3 3 3 3 3 3 3 3 3 3 3 3 3 3 3 3 3 3 3 3 3 3 3 3 3 3 3 3 3 3 3 3 3 3 3 3 3 3 3 3 3 3 3 3 3 3 3 3 3 3 3 3 3 3 3 3 3 3 3 3 3 3 3 3 3 3 3 3 3 3 3 3 3 3 3 3 3 3 3 3 3 3 3 3 3 3 3 3 3 3 3 3 3 3 3 3 3 3 3 3 3 3 3 3 3 3 3 3 3 3 3 3 3 3 3 3

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0: You were low, I believe you said secure.
1: Affirmative. Unit sounds 2 minutes.
0: Basically, are you still on scene 122 Park Ave?
1: Negative.
0: Received. We're taking a check to welfare at 122 Park Ave. We're still getting further.
1: Received.

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0: 122 Park Ave, it's Natasha Williams. State she's locked in a room and people are doing drugs. Apartment number 6.
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0: Make sure all units clear from Stupa, and myself and Five are in Alpha Park F.
1: Received. 2251. Just advising, we dealt with her last night. The same exact issues.
0: Copy.
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1: 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She believes she's in apartment 6 there.
0: Copy.
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0: 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Anything else pending?
1: Not right now. You're clear at 2301.

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0: I'll be out at 874 Newport Road on a follow-up regarding last.
1: Received. I am going to have a pending complaint in town of Ohio involving a juvenile when one of you clears.
0: Received.

0: 1D28. 28. Yeah, we just let Marcy know we've got a domestic at McGill's at the Four Corners, a male attempt to attack his girlfriend down there and refusing to leave. We told him to try to get a car for Marcy Remsen to respond down there.
1: Receive.

0: 1D19 Central, what do you got in the Gulf? I'll be en route.
1: A male and a female. A male's attempting to attack his girlfriend and refusing to leave. He's being unruly. He states the caller states now he's trying to attack everyone in the bar. Unknown weapon.
0: Yeah, I'll be.
1: 2206.

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1: Alien.
0: Yeah, I'll be clear of Prospect F.
1: 2306.

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1: Go ahead.
0: Hang on 1 second, guys. I'm going to be at the May 10 fishing point down here off of South Washington.
1: Hey, Steve, how many subjects do you have?
0: Out with two. One male, one female.
1: Hey, Steve, 5, you copy? So 407.
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1: Respond to area Big Blue on Dyke Road and Bleeker for a male standing in the middle of the roadway gesturing to vehicles. 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
2: Copy. Does that have any connection to the call at McGill's that 19's responding to?
1: I don't believe it might have made it that far.
2: Come out.
1: 19, you're out, 2309.
2: Alright, myself and 402 responding.
1: Receive.
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1: He's at Maytans. The 7, I don't think he could have made it over that far in 5 minutes.
2: Copy.
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Kirkland County to Cedarville, Mobeck, EMS 1105 Behringer Road, Tyler Litchfield, 82-year-old male, unable to ambulate. Repeating, Herkimer County to Cedarville, Mobeck, EMS 1105 Behringer Road, Tyler Litchfield, 82-year-old male, unable to ambulate.

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0: 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I have two cooperative juveniles heading back to 1161 Newport Road.
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0: I'm going to be heading down Dyke Road to look for the second party.
1: Would that be the male half?
0: Affirm.
1: Alright, Frankfurt was looking in there, big blue for a male in the roadway, gesturing to vehicles as they were driving by. Probably one and the same at this point.
0: Copy. Yep, I'm out with him on Dyke Road.
1: Received.
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0: We had a North Prospect with David Frank Charles, 1599. David Frank Charles, 1599.
1: 2321.
0: 303 Central. 303. 354
1: in service last
0: hour. 2321.
1: 201,
0: you can show me out with 204.
1: 201, 23
2: 402 Central, I'll be clear of that now. I'll be out with 407.
1: 2322.

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0: 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Both units clear, 439.
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0: 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Can you start 204 this way? I got a possible domestic.
1: 204, did you copy him?
2: Affirmative.
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1: 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Central 354.
2: Go ahead.
1: Yeah, what car were you in?
2: 303.
1: Thank you.

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1: Zoom 4, 2330.

0: Central Wendy, 19.
1: What I got?
0: Yeah, how long before you clear?
1: I'm clear now. What do you got?
0: I need your landline for a check to welfare on Great Wilmer Road, Town, Ohio. I'll have to explain it to you.
1: Copy.

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1: 208, I'm secured. Getting a statement.
0: All right, Steve, we're still taking pending calls. Central
2: 1D19. 1-9.
0: Were you aware of that name and number? I'm not sure if we gave it to you via landline.
2: Yeah, I copy. I'm aware.
0: Receive 2243.

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1: But
0: 1D35 is going to take that Gray Wilmer call. I've got a vandalism regarding the mail at McGill's on Route 5. If you want to take that, I've got the name and number of the caller. He is expecting a phone call.
1: Copy, go over the number.
0: Richard 315-868-0407.
1: Copy, I'll give him a call in a bit.
0: Received, he's expecting at 2048.

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1: 19.
0: Yeah, you copy that 1D35 is taking the Great Wilmer call, right?
1: Yeah, I copy. I'm on Newport Road right now with 1D28.
0: Received 2350.

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2: Central 201 in area check.
3: 201, go ahead.
2: 126 Park Ave, the left side of the building. Edward called. He said he can hear voices on the side of the building between there and the building on Prospect Street. He said there's not supposed to be anybody in that area. It's like behind the fenced in area. He thinks somebody might have knocked the fence down. If you could check it.
3: 201, I copy in room.
2: 2356.
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0: Central 504 complaint. 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Apparently there's a Bethany knocking at her door, who's not supposed to be there.
1: Crazy.
0: 2358. 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
0: Reese, you can show me out.
1: Out at 01.
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0: 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I'll be en route to the Wynn. Starting marriage 19157. 19157.
1: 003.

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0: 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Central 303.
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0: Can you call the center?
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0: 205 Central. I'm going to be on a traffic stop with one male, a citizen stop on North Washington and Fulton.
1: North Washington and Fultz, one male citizen stop, 013.

0: Circle counting to Frankfurt Mulbach EMS 223 First Ave for a 52-year-old female unable to ambulate. Repeating, Circle counting to Frankfurt Mulbach EMS 223 First Ave for a 52-year-old female unable to ambulate. General illness 015.
1: Mulbach acknowledged.
0: Mulbach 016.

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0: 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Ending mileage 19170. 19170.
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0: Roswell to Alien A 911, hang up.
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0: Came in at Walgreens 17 East State Street. It was a 911 hang up. On callback, it was just static.
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2: What I?
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0: Central 1D19. What's your pleasure with 1D35?
1: Is she on scene?
0: They were en route a while ago. Central to 1D35 on South.
2: Three five, we'll be on scene.
0: 35 on scene, 026. 190, copy.
1: I copy. We're gonna meet them there.
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0: 126 Park Ave, apartment 6, I believe. Natasha on the line stating someone took her food stamp card.
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0: New York Res, Lincoln Charles Nora, 9361. 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

0: 1DE 28 Central. 2028. I'll be out at SP Herkimer, send on 27 for us.
1: 3-8, Desert 41. What's 27 status?
2: 27, I'm out of station, but I'll be out of service after that.
1: 3-8, let me know when you are, 0041.

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1: 303.
0: Central Mohawk domestic.
1: 303,
0: 15 South Washington, two males, two females, physical domestic, it's the upstairs apartment. Two still in service?
1: That's negative. You can start on my way.
0: Central 204.
1: 204.
0: You sent a car over assist Mohawk. I don't have a trooper to send.
1: Receive. I'll respond.
0: Receive.

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0: Central Alien.
1: Alien's on.
0: Yeah, if you got a free unit, can you just send them up to check their Spinnerville Golf and Route 51? Had one caller report a male wearing all black attempted to jump in front of his car when he drove by. He was right at 51 in Spinnerville Golf. I don't have a trooper to send.
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1: Three zero three central.
0: Go ahead.
1: 303, I'm secured. Keep Herkimer coming.
0: He said he was out with you.
1: Receive.
0: You're upstairs, correct?
1: I'm upstairs. I believe he's outside. I was involved with somebody upstairs.
0: All right, 204, he's upstairs if you're not already on your way up.
2: I'm in the area.
0: 053, I only got one call. Just that a male jumped out in front of the collar. He was wearing all black. That's all I had on it.
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0: I checked up 51 and Centerville Golf. Negative for any person near the roadway. I'll be clear.
1: 056.

0: 205 Central, are they still on that domestic?
1: Yeah, affirmative. They are. Central 303, checking your status.
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0: 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Good. I'm clear of the wind, and route back to the village.
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0: Central to Atlanta. Taking a call from 9-View Terrace. Got a call from the mail, just showed up at the residence with a head injury. Said somebody beat him up. He's requesting an ambulance, but he says the blood is all dried, so it's apparently been a little while.
1: You said 9-View Terrace?
0: Yeah, number 9-View Terrace. Yeah.
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Alien EMS, eval. Alien EMS eval with the PD. 9 View Terrace. Male injuries from assault. Repeating to Alien EMS with the PD. 9 View Terrace. 30-year-old male injuries from an assault from earlier. 113.

0: 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PD's there. Should be safe to go in. The assault did not occur there.
1: Right.
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1: We've got a couple calls on that subject at 880 Great Walmart Road. I don't think anybody's reached out to him yet.

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1: 2H.
0: You can clear us from that name and number. We'll be heading to 29 Bridge Street in Middleville for an attempt to locate.
1: 2337. Related to any of these calls or separate calls?
0: This is a separate call coming from a Stefano.
1: Racing 338.

0: Welcome to the Little Falls Fire Alarm. Welcome to the Little Falls Fire Alarm, Little Falls Hospital, 140 Burwell Street. For a general fire alarm activation believed to be a sprinkler system malfunction, repeating Herkimer County to Little Falls Fire Alarm, Little Falls Hospital, 140 Burwell Street. For a general fire alarm activation believed to be a sprinkler system malfunction, 343.
1: Where is it?
0: Little Falls, you're acknowledging 343.

0: Herkimer County, Little Falls. 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Contacted by the hospital, it was a false alarm. Standing down.
1: Sorry, Steve, you're standing down 348.
0: Control south.
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0: Been turned over to G Troop, will be clear. Is there anything pending?
1: Nothing pending, you're clear, 438.

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0: C439.

Yakima County to Frankfort Mulvac EMS, 314 Railroad Street, 81-year-old male, difficulty breathing. Repeating, Herkimer County to Frankfort Mulvac EMS, 314 Railroad Street, 81-year-old male, difficulty breathing, 554.

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0: 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A third party report of male, female, physical, negative weapons, drugs, or alcohol.
2: Copy.
1: 201, I got you, interrupt.
0: Central
1: 58. 201 Central, does they give a description of those individuals?
0: Negative, Tia and Scotty. Underneath that was a car.
1: I figured, thank you.
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2: Two four eight. 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

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This is turning pistol.

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Sukuma County to Kunkel EMS. Sukuma County to Kunkel EMS, 132 Nats Knoll Road, 70-year-old female, back pain. Repeating, Sukuma County to Kunkel EMS, 132 Nats Knoll Road, in Schuyler, 70-year-old female, back pain, 723. Kunkel, you're acknowledging 723.

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0: 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I'll be in route town at German Flags Court with 1 mile. 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
0: I'll be clear from court, courtesy ride 1 mile to 25 East River for property retrieval.
1: 850.

Kokomo County to Little Falls, EMS. Kokomo County to Little Falls, EMS, 1828, State Route 168, 93-year-old male, uncontrollable nosebleed. Repeating to Little Falls, EMS, 1828, State Route 168, 93-year-old male, uncontrollable nosebleeds, 852.

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0: 301 Central, I'm going to have a traffic stop. 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I'll be on Columbia Street with New York Commercial 80802 Mary King. 80802 Mary King.
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0: Copy. Do you have the expiration date of the registration? 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
1: Thanks, 14.

Yakima Fire Control, this is Hill 1791. County's on. Sheriff's out of service, we're calling the town. Blue Chief 918.

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0: Clark, we're trying to Cedarville Edwards EMS, the intersection of Roberts Road and Hackadan Road. An 80-year-old female, unresponsive in a vehicle. Clark McConaughey repeating to Cedarville Edwards EMS, Roberts Road and Hackadan Road. 80-year-old female, unresponsive in a vehicle. 950.
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0: 402. Edwards acknowledge 249 will be en route in 951.
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0: Tracy, can you start heading to Roberts Road in the tunnel Litchfields?
2: Okay.
0: It's going to be right near Hackadam Road. Sending EMS for an elderly female unresponsive in the vehicle. She's currently not breathing. We're attempting further. They're going to be in the driveway, just pulled into it, 10318 Roberts Road. That's 10318 Roberts Road.
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0: 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Could you repeat the address of that call?
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0: 3-0 for 3, go ahead.
1: 15 South Washington Street, 15 South Washington, originally came in as a hang-up. This is from Ramona De La Cruz, yelled, "I need an officer," and then hung up. We did call back. She stated it was a mistake, went to an open line. Sounds like a domestic.
0: Copy, 15 South Washington.
1: Are both units going, or do you need me to start another unit?
0: 2-1 Central, I'll be around with them.
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0: 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It's going to be a noise complaint now.
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Herkimer County to Mobeck EMS. Bus 15 Catherine Street, 33-year-old female, unresponsive. Repeating, Herkimer County to Mobeck, 15 Catherine Street, 33-year-old female, unresponsive, 1149. Mobeck, you're acknowledging.

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0: Receive, show me up.
1: They're out. They're giving a first dose in the Arcana this time. County 2602. Correction, 624.
2: 624 is on.
1: Narcan has been given at this time.
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0: 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Post 403, Shield 309. 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
0: Central,
1: Central,

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Can you head back to 15 Catherine Street? Christopher Edick's the caller. States he held his daughter in the bathroom with a needle in her leg. Also states she took a whole bottle of methadone after you departed.

0: 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Central Ilion, your status.
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1: Got
0: 475 Short Lats Road, Tennis Skyler. 475 Short Lats Road, Tennis Skyler. See Ryan Jones. A 35-year-old male called and stated that his upper leg was deformed. No trauma. Wasn't really making much sense. There's extensive history there.
1: Got it.
0: Sycamore County 2, Kunkel EMS, 475 Short Lots Road, 35-year-old male, upper right leg deformity, no trauma. Repeating, Sycamore County 2, Kunkel EMS, 475 Short Lots Road in Schuyler, 35-year-old male, right upper leg deformity, no trauma. 1233. Central.
2: I can head over there and talk to Ryan. I can advise on EMS if you want.
0: Mounting, 1233. Kunkel and route. You want us to hold off on them for now or keep them coming?
2: You can hold off on them for now. I'll head over and see what he's doing.
0: Appreciate it.

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0: Central, all agencies, stand by Bolo information. Central 2, all cars, stand by for Bolo information. Be on the lookout for an Amanda J. Edick, date of birth 10-2-1991, white female, approximately 5'11", 130 pounds, reddish brown hair, brown eyes. Last seen wearing a gray sweatshirt with blue writing, blue jeans, black flip-flops with socks, possibly en route to Herkimer on foot. If seen, stop and hold for Mohawk PD for 941 criteria. Be advised she may have needles in her possession and has possibly overdosed on a bottle of methadone. Pausing for emergency traffic. Repeating, Central 2, all agencies, be on the lookout for a female, Amanda J. Edick, date of birth 10-2-1991, approximately 5'11", 130 pounds, reddish brown hair, brown eyes, last seen wearing a gray sweatshirt with blue writing, blue jeans, black flip-flops with socks, en route to Herkimer on foot. If seen, stop and hold for Mohawk PD for 941 criteria. To be advised, she may have needles in her possession and has possibly overdosed on a bottle of methadone. Central clear, 1244.
1: Would be 21 Central.
0: Central.
1: I'll be covering 1241 for remainder. Show me route to Lowell's for RC non-progress.

0: 201 to Central. Central. You can show me clear from that arrest, and are you providing a courtesy ride for that female back to Walmart?
1: 1249.

Central 303-302, domestic. Columbia Street, 72 Columbia, getting several calls between a male and a female physical domestic. All third party reports, negative weapons. They're reporting two females are restraining a male at this time currently, and possibly someone is leaving in a Honda Accord. Plate number is Mary Edward Frank 7141. That's Mary Edward Frank 7141.

0: 303 received. Can you start me an additional unit? 303 is going to be out of service at the time.
1: Central 1D10.
2: 1-0.
1: Are you able to respond to Mohawk?
2: Affirm. Can I get an address of what they got going on?
1: It's going to be 72 Columbia Street in Mohawk. 72 Columbia, right at the bottom of Vickerman. Physical dispute. Two females are currently holding a male down at this time.
2: Received MRO from Sky.
1: Received 203, you want an alien or Herkimer unit?
0: That's affirmative. I'm coming out of fishing access, searching for Amanda.
1: Receipt Central 102. Are you able to provide a unit to assist Mohawk for domestic?
3: That's affirmative. 103 will respond. Go ahead with the information.
1: Going to be 72 Columbia Street, 72 Columbia Street. It's right at the bottom of Vickerman Hill. Several reports, all third party, stating it was physical. Currently, two females are holding a male down at this time.
3: Received. They're requesting one or two units.
1: Central 303, you want one or two units per million?
0: One will do. I'll advise if I need more.
1: 129, you copy?
3: That's affirmed. 105 will be interrupted.
1: 1258.

0: Central 303-105. Neighbors called back. Half the party's still there. The others, three of them, left in a red Honda Accord.
1: Where is it? 103, I copy you. Did they get a direction of the vehicle?
0: They stated they're heading northbound on Columbia Street. I believe it's going to be that plate, Mary Edward, Frank 7141.
1: Copy.
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0: Amanda Travis with E-Justice. Can you tell me who the RO of that red vehicle is?
1: And it comes back to a Zachary Higgins of 182 Brennan Road in Illion.
0: Right.

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0: Hook 1 down into Westland Field, EMS. Sycamore County to West Winfield, EMS, 45 Monticello Street in Richfield Springs, 70-year-old female, fallen, head injury, she is unresponsive at this time. Repeating, Sycamore County to West Winfield, EMS, 45 Monticello Street in Richfield Springs, 70-year-old female, fallen, head injury, she is unresponsive, 1327.
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2: Arcanine 2, Mulvey Gamma. Arcanine 2, Mulvey Gamma, 15 Catherine Street, Village of Mohawk. For a female, it was a PD voluntary transport. Arcanine, repeating 2, Mulvey EMS 15 Catherine Street, Village of Mohawk. For a female out with a PD, voluntary transport, 1358.
0: Mulvey acknowledged.
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1: 364 Kingdom. Central, all agencies updated bolo information. Central to all agencies, the previous bolo has been canceled. Repeating, the previous bolo has been canceled. 14 done.

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0: Eric McKay 2, Hercburn, Movac, EMS, 513 Prescott Street. 85-year-old male, injuries from a May fall, positive loss of consciousness. Eric McKay repeating 2, Hercburn, Movac, EMS, 513 Prescott Street. 85-year-old male, injuries from a May fall, positive loss of consciousness. 1435.
1: Acknowledging.
0: Herc, acknowledged. 1435.

Mark, 85-year-old male, injury, smelly, fall, positive, loss of consciousness. Park County Repeating 2, AMR, EMS, 513 Prescott Street, Village of Herkimer. 85-year-old male, injury, smelly, fall, positive, loss of consciousness. 1436. AMR, no crew for the day at 1436. Herc, we're counting to Ilion, EMS. Herc, we're counting to Ilion, EMS, 513 Prescott Street, Village of Herkimer. 85-year-old male, injuries may fall, positive, loss of consciousness. Herc, we're counting repeating to Ilion, EMS, 513 Prescott Street, Village of Herkimer. 85-year-old male, injuries may fall, positive, loss of consciousness. 1437.

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1: Go ahead for 204.
0: 337 Pleasant Ave, 337 Pleasant Ave. The caller is a Savannah Mahoney calling on behalf of her mother, Jennifer Chappell. Lives in the B side of the duplex. It's the left-hand door. Stated the neighbors threatened to, quote, cave her skull in. Heidi and Lester are the male and female neighbors that made the threats. It's not in progress, however. It started over Jennifer threatening to call codes for their trash. Unknown weapons, drugs, or alcohol.
1: Where are you?
0: 1444.

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2: It's going to be the area of 733 Center Road. 733 Center Road. The caller reporting a fox laying in the middle of the road, possibly injured. Been there most of the day, if he could just advise.
0: Copy, no.
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0: The animal was picked up by a third party. I'll be clear last back in service, 436.
1: Central.
0: We have one male detained. You can check him for warrants by name and date of birth.
1: Go ahead.
0: Last name, Charles Ida Adam Nora. Charles Ida Ocean Sam Ocean. C-I-A-N-C-I-O-S-O. First name, Anthony, common spelling. Middle initial, R's and Robert. Date of birth of 5/25/79.

0: 102, that's going to be affirmative. Little Falls. Want them?
1: 36, can you confirm if they're going to take them?
0: Yeah, we'll contact. Also, no New York license.
1: 36.
0: Central to 501.
1: Five zero one.
0: Can you land, sir?
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0: Little Falls is going to be a negative. If you could advise him to turn himself in.

0: 1-0-3-Central. Van Mel will be in custody now.
1: 4 Mel in custody, 1459. Central to 205, copy a property damage MVA. 12
2: has 6005.
1: At Walmart, caller is Michael Sportello in a 2023 Dodge Charger, color black. Other vehicle is going to be a silver Outlander. It's on the grocery side about halfway down the parking lot. Also, we have one pending complaint as well.
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1: 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A group of boys were bullying her son there. She's going to be waiting for you in a black Ford.

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Kirk, we're coming to Frankfurt MOVAC EMS, 2427 Higby Road, Frankfurt. 10-year-old female, syncopal episode, no altered mental. Kirk, we're coming repeating to Frankfurt MOVAC EMS, 2427 Higby Road, Frankfurt. 10-year-old female, syncopal episode, no altered mental. 1528. 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

0: 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I'm being route 8749 to 51 for a complaint change of troop.
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0: 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I'm going to have 1 mile in custody.
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Eric, we're trying to Herkimer Movac EMS at Claxton Manor, room 218, elderly female, possible UTI. Eric, we're trying to repeat to Herkimer Movac EMS at Claxton Manor, room 218, elderly female, possible UTI, 1606.

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0: 23006, repeating 23006. All one crop of the mail on custody route to the Township and Flats Court for Raymond.
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0: As far as going, the same as ending. Interrupt SBR from rule now.
1: 1716.

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0: In the area of 995 Grant Road. 995 Grant Road, Petaluma. It's going to be a tree down blocking one lane. It is on a blind hill. The caller is reporting that the tree fell onto her vehicle.
1: I'll be in or out.
0: 1719.

0: 201, Central Traffic Stop. I'll be out on Henry Street, John Edward David, 8853, John Edward David, 8853.
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1: 2-5.
0: 2-5, you can disregard. The tree has been moved out of the roadway. Our caller has no damage to her vehicle and we'll proceed on.
1: Copy, I'll continue to follow up with that.
0: Received. Just advising the caller may not be there. She is continuing on her way also.
1: Copy.
0: 7-26.

0: Central 205, complaint. Respond over to 306 North Washington Street, apartment 4. Maybe female on the line said she had a package ordered by Amazon. Neighbor in apartment 1 took the package, is refusing to give it back.
1: Copy.
0: 727. Central 303 complaint.
1: 303.
0: 15 South Washington Street, 15 South Washington Street. See Bree Bayless. It says a male on her porch yelling and causing a disturbance. See a black male. See a female on the porch with him, but she does not know if they are arguing.
1: 303. So I'm out with them now. I'm going to be providing a
0: 303, can you repeat your last? I copied you were out with them, the rest was garbled.
1: I'm going to be getting his property and I'm going to be providing a search.
0: Where is he? 1728.

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1: Arrival 1730.
0: Central, could you recontact caller, have her step outside, please?
1: All right, our caller is a third party, saying she was going to advise them.
0: Copy.

0: 1D25 to Central. Do you have the phone number for the caller?
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0: 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Starting mileage 35125, 35125.
1: Clear,
2: say 7032. 1A 20 Central, I'm clear.
1: 20 7033. Kirkland County to Cedarville, Edwards, Frankfurt Hill, MBA.

0: Kirkland County to Cedarville, Edwards, Frankfort Health, MVA, near the address 10517 Roberts Road, Town of Litchfield. Again, that's 10517 Roberts Road, Town of Litchfield. Going to be just past Albany Road. For tree fallen on a vehicle, the operator is out of vehicle, has a leg injury. Repeating, Cedarville, Frankfort Hill, Edwards, MBA, in front of 10517 Roberts Road in Litchfield. Tree fallen on a vehicle. The operator is out with a leg injury. 1734.
1: Flindry, MBA. 10517 Roberts Road, Town of Litchfield, 10517 Roberts Road, Litchfield. We have a tree on a vehicle. Our operator is out of the vehicle.
0: Edwards 249 and route 1734.
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0: 22 Central. Just be advised the road's completely blocked at the moment.
1: Tori, stage 20, would you like another unit to assist? Are you okay with the fire department?
0: Central, if you go
1: get,
0: I can copy.
1: Inquiring if you would like another unit to assist or if you're okay with the fire department.
0: Should be all set, all right.
1: 1876.
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0: Tuckahoe County to Herkimer Mobile EMS, Applebee's, 630 West State Street for an elderly male knee injury from a fall. Repeating Herkimer County to Herkimer Mobile EMS, Applebee's, 630 West State Street for an elderly male knee injury from a fall, 1747.
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4: We're at Pinnacle. We've got a large tree down across the road on a couple vehicles. We don't want to get traffic down here.
1: Little South Central. We're going to be clear.
3: 7048.

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1: Circle County, Cedarville, come in.
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1: Gonna need Niagara Mohawk out here.
2: That's affirmative, we're attempting.

0: 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That pole number is going to be 132-2.
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1: Central.
0: I'm going to have a cable on the car. The National Grid in route.
1: That's a firm.
0: Here's that. Thank you very much.
1: Billy, 1753.

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1: Central.
0: Just be advised, I'm not gonna have a, or I'm not gonna need a tow truck out here. They got one coming already.
1: Receive, no problem. Do you know if the pole is down also with this MVA?
0: I don't see one at the moment. So, line.
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0: Here, check the area of 2nd Street around Barringer Road. We had multiple reports of the power being out. I'm sure if there's an issue.
1: Okay.
0: Taking some in.

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1: 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Roger. 270 North Main Street, 270 North Main Street, in the hallway near apartment 16. Callers reporting people from apartment 12 are banging on doors, causing a disturbance.
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0: Are you able to contact our light department? 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

0: Kirkland County to Mobeck, EMS. 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

0: 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Tommy's on. Can you relay to Franklin Hill and Sequoia that they can reopen the road for us?
1: Received. 1903. 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County to Frankfort Hill and Sequoia.

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0: 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Repeating, Herkimer County to Cedarville, Mulvac, EMS, 729 Robinson Road, Town of Columbia, for a 3-day-old male with seizure-like activity, 1930.
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